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1: And we're back. My name is Evan. You're listening to The Rotation here on WRFL 88.1 in Lexington. That's all the way to your left on the radio dial. We just heard some awesome tunes, most recently of which was from the artist Linalchi. This is an interesting artist. Super cool, fun album that they put out this year, Suunga. I hope I'm pronouncing that somewhat correctly. But all the vocalists, and I believe all the instrumentalists as well, are classically trained at one of the universities in Korea. And so they're, you know, trained, think of equivalently opera maybe. And they just put it to electronic beats. I think it's super funky, super fun. Right before that, we heard a super jazzy tune. That was Mystery Music by Friends. This is a Trinidadian artist. And then before that, we heard I Want to Do My Thing, a little bit also groovy, more of a, reminds me more of like 60s kinds of songs. And then that was from the Ethiopian artist Ashantis. We got some awesome tunes coming up. This next portion of the show, I think we're going to get a little bit 80s with it. And this next song reminds me of one thing and one thing only, despite myself being born in the 21st century, and that is the 80s. And I hope you'll see why. So you're listening to WRFL. You got to keep it tuned all the way to the left. You're only going to find this music here. My name is Evan. You're listening to The Rotation. Keep it left.

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4: 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We just heard some awesome songs, most recent of which was Could You Satisfy My Desire? Love that one. Super funky, super groovy. Would love to hear that when I'm dancing, but unfortunately, I never do. Right before that, we heard Jumpin' Jack Flash from Ananda Shankar, and this is from a recent CD I got about the called the Dishoom's Bombay London Grooves, the kind of the shared relation of the Bombay London and the communication they had of music and the music that came out of it, which I think is super, super cool. Right before that, we heard Por Tu Amor from Autocontrol, and I hope you agreed that it was just as 80s as I promised it was. Super, super fun. Yeah, I think the lead singer now lives in the United States, and he got the fame by winning a Peruvian American Idol type contest. So I think that's super cool, super fun. And it's a banging tune, right? We got some other great songs coming up next for you. First of which, we're going to hear from the Turkish producer Ece Ece and his song Yemen Eye. So keep it tuned all the way to the left. 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

0: Señor DJ, póngame la cumbia otra vez, por favor, que está buenísima.
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2: 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We just heard from Los Mirlos y Juanes. Super fun song, classic Juanes, if you ask me. De Jueves a Jueves off of Los Mirlos' recent album this year, The World Meets Los Mirlos. Love that one. Before that, we just heard from the artist Admas and the track Bata's High Life from their album Sons of Ethiopia. And now here's a fun fact. One of my undergraduate classmates' uncle is in the band, which I thought was super fun. And it turns out they're one of the kind of along the lines of one of the lost art, lost media bands. I think they recorded a lot of some stuff in the 80s. And then it has since been rediscovered and, you know, people have raved about it. And so they've gotten back together and re-recorded some of their music and made new music. So super awesome band. Love them. That is Admas with Bata's High Life. And then, of course, we first heard from the artist Eje Eje and his track Yemen Eye. Super fun. We got another great song. This one's a little bit longer coming up. We're going to come back to Poder del Alma, the Nicaraguan supergroup. This is super fun. Although it is a little bit longer, I think it always keeps the energy, never gets boring. This one is Chicharron by Poder del Alma. Hope you enjoy. Keep it tuned all the way to the left. This is WRFL Lexington.

Welcome back, everyone. My name is Evan. 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That is 88.1 FM in the greater Lexington area, or WRFL.FM anywhere with internet. We just heard some awesome songs, most recent of which is from this new CD I found at a half-price bookstore. It is called Mesopotamia, Babylon is Burning Mix by the artist Mesopotamix vs. Omar Bashir. And the album itself, CD itself, is called Baghdad Blues. And then, of course, before that, we heard Chicharron from Poder del Alma on Poder del Alma 2, their second album they released as a group together. We got some super great tunes coming up in the second half of this show. We're going to keep it a little bit more funky, a little bit more electronic as we rear our head into the night of tonight. First one we got coming up, it's going to be from Yassine Nana, the Mauritanian pop artist. This is from the compilation album Yassine Modern Pop from Mauritania, 1984 to 1987, and the track is called Bikalbi N'Tab. Hope I'm pronouncing that somewhat correctly. Again, my name is Evan. You're listening to WRFL Lexington 88.1. Keep it tuned all the way to the left. Don't go anywhere. We got some great tunes coming up.

0: up out there? This is MC Ice-T Cold Lampin' on WRFL 88.1, the only alternative left. You know what I'm saying? Number one station on earth. I'm out of here. Peace. See ya.
1: E-V-I-L-E, and I see ya on a jack move, laying down a dope groove, smoking those who disapprove, wrecking the deck. You regret it.
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3: And we're back. Welcome back. My name is Evan. You're listening to The Rotation here on WRFL Lexington. We just heard from Societe 25. This is a UK-based group, but the lead singer is Turkish, hence why the vocals are so awesome. And that was their song, Inat, from their album this year, Yaygara. Before that, we heard from Ibibio Sound Machine and their track, Concept of Love, another UK-based group, but again, the lead singer is Nigerian descent, so hence why those vocals are so cool. And then before that, we heard from the artist Irik in their track Soulshine on their album this year of Ayodele, one of my favorite albums of this year. Super funky, super groovy. We got some more tunes coming up that are super fun. This first one is from one of my new favorite albums this year. This is Lala Gul by Ayao, a Kazakh artist from the nation of Kazakhstan. So I will definitely be mispronouncing both the album title and the song title. And it's fun to not understand any of the lyrics because I certainly do not understand a word she says. That being said, super excited for you guys to listen to. Don't go anywhere. You're listening to WRFL Lexington.

0: 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Welcome back. 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My name is Evan. We most recently heard Zombie in Dub, remixed of Fela Kuti Zombie by Captain Yosarian, the German DJ. And then, of course, before that, we heard from Ayao and her song Ket on her new album this year, Lalagul, the Kazakh artist. One of my favorite albums this year. It's a short, sweet pop album, but super fun, super groovy. Love it a lot. Now I won't keep you here too much. I'm super excited for these next songs coming up. We're going to slow it down a little bit, get a little bit more melancholic, if you will. First one coming up will be from Liro Pimienta. This is Agua, the leading track from her debut album, La Papesa. And when you talk about leading tracks from your debut album, I mean, you really can't get much better than this. So I'm going to leave you with it. Don't go anywhere. You're listening to WRFL. Keep it all the way to the left.
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1: 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The most recent song we heard from was by the wonderful, the fabulous Cocteau Twins, and their closing song from their, in my opinion, best album, Heaven or Las Vegas, and that track was Frou Frou Foxes in Midsummer Fires, an absolutely spectacular song. Before that, we heard from Autour de Lucie, another French-sounding name, but this time it is because they are French, unlike the Cocteau Twins. And this is from their album Hors Monde and their track Diana. I probably mispronounced much of it. And then, of course, before that, we heard from Little Pimienta and her song Agua from her debut album La Papesa. Well, this is me coming to a close. We got the Cool Pool coming up next with some great songs, so you don't want to miss that. But as far as the rotation is concerned, my time is coming to an end. But don't worry, I got a couple more songs to leave you off with. Notably, we're going to hear from Agua El Lulo Trio. This is their song Bunde a San Antonio. Thanks for tuning in, everyone. I hope you had a great time. We're going to leave it great. And we're going to leave you in great hands with the Cool Pool. But until then, don't go anywhere. Keep it tuned all the way to the left. You're listening to WRFL.

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1: I thought that headache had gone away. I guess Buffett aspirin is not enough.

0: hello. It is not the cool pool. That was a little bit of false advertising. This is Out of Touch, and I'm doing a fill because CJ, the guy who does cool pool, could not be here. So, but we're still going to do some hip hop if that's what you came here for. You just heard Gone Fishing by Denzel Curry and Kenya Beats off of their new release, II. And we got some Alchemist coming up with Gutter Pain featuring Kool G Raps. Or Kool G Rap, singular.
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1: 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It is 10:16 p.m. and you're listening to WRFL. And this is not the cool pool. This is Out of Touch. But we're still doing some hip hop. And because of that, you just heard Tourmaline by Earl Sweatshirt off of his most recent album, I think. Live, Laugh, Love. I love that song. I love Earl Sweatshirt. Before that was Triple Nickel by Mavi featuring Mike off of The Pilot. Before that was Make Me Wise by Elucid and Seb Bash off of I Guess You Had to Be There. Before that was GTFOH by Wiki off of Ancient History. And before that was Gutter Pain by The Alchemist. We are going to keep going with some, I guess you could call it drumless, on underground hip-hop, whatever you want to call it. More Earl Sweatshirt also, because I love him. This is my favorite rap song, I would say, what you're about to hear. I love it. I think it's beautiful. It is one of two of my favorite rap songs ever. But I just love it. I love it so much. So, of course, I had to play it. Here is Falling Out the Sky by Armin Hammer and The Alchemist featuring Earl Sweatshirt.

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When I got him, he was a star. 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The only problem is

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1: It's daydreams that I love, where you might be controlling some of the thoughts. 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

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I'm on my

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2: 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With that being said, you are listening to WRFL, specifically Out of Touch. My name is Catherine. And we're doing some hip hop because that's what you would usually be hearing at this time. It's usually The Cool Pool, which was the little thing you just heard about, but this is very similar to the stuff that you would hear on his show normally. So if you like it, tune in. Anyway, before we get back into some more music, I have a message for you guys. The Kentucky Music Business Club is an organization for University of Kentucky students that provides members with valuable hands-on experience and promotes a love for the music industry. KMBC offers its members opportunities to meet and hear from industry professionals, attend site visits, and learn about how to get involved in music. More information about the club and how to get involved is available on the Kentucky Music Business Club's BB Involved page or Instagram at kmbc.uky. All right. You just heard Black Sunlight by Armin Hammer and The Alchemist featuring Kayana. That's off the same album as Falling Out the Sky, which we heard earlier. Before that was Belize by Danger Mouse and Black Thought featuring MF Doom off of Cheat Codes. Before that was Off White Lumberjack by Boldy James and Conductor Williams off of Across the Tracks. And before that was Falling Out the Sky. We're going to do some more MF Doom, but this time featuring Madlib. But not off the album that you would be thinking of. It's the remix album. And I can't remember what song this is on actual, like, Mad Villainy, like the regular one. But it's, I can't remember. But it's a redo of that song. So I'm going to stop talking. Here's Boulder Holder by Mad Villain off of Mad Villainy 2, the Madlib remix.

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1: 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It is 8:44, about to, or 8? Oh my gosh, 10:44. Now it's 10:45. Sorry, my show is in the morning. I'm used to saying, oh, it's 7, oh, it's 8. It's 10:45 p.m., and you're listening to WRFL, and my name is Catherine, and this is my show, Out of Touch. And you just heard Buggin' Out by Tribe Called Quest off of 1992's The Low End Theory. Before that was Get Together by Beastie Boys featuring Q-Tip off of 1994's Ill Communication. We're going to hear more Beasties later because I love them. They're my favorite ever. And before that was Boulder Holder by Mad Villain. And I remembered that it was Money Folder is the song that's on Mad Villainy, that is also the same song. Anyway, before we get back into music, there's a couple of events happening this weekend. Just two in Lexington. So, and they're not necessarily local music, but here you go. Sacred and Transformative, The Writer's Process, featuring Samar J. Johnson, Samantha Radcliffe, and Jay McCoy, and that's at First Presbyterian Church at 2 p.m. tomorrow, the 10th. And then on Sunday, there is Jazz Spectacular, which is the UK jazz band, Sax Cats, and UK Jazz Ensemble, and that's at Singletary at 3 p.m. And that is all that's happening this weekend. There's usually a lot more. A little bit of a low-key weekend. Anyway, I got a lot to fit into this last 15-ish minutes that I have for the hour, so let's get right back into it. Here's Double Trouble by The Roots featuring Mos Def.

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WRFO Lexington, in accordance with federal law and SEC regulations, confines the broadcast of indecent material to between the hours of 10 p.m. and 6 a.m. Sensitive listeners and children are advised to tune out during these times. 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

Hello again. You are listening to WRFL. My name is Catherine. This is my show, Out of Touch. And you just heard Heather by Horse Jumper of Love, one of my favorite bands of all time. I was thinking, like, the five favorite bands I usually say are Beastie Boys, The Cure, Bjork, Pavement, and then it oscillates between REM and Horse Jumper of Love for top five, but yeah. They're up there for me. I love them very much. And then before the end of last hour, you heard Something's Gotta Give, live from Europe, from winter of 1995, by the very wonderful Beastie Boys. Yeah. This hour, you're going to be hearing a little bit more of what I usually play on my show, which, if you're interested, if you like this rocks, I love what this girl is playing, every Thursday, 7 to 9 a.m., rush hour. That's where I am usually, so this is very late for me. But anyway, going right back into stuff I would usually play, here is Red Days by Telescreens.

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1: Hello, hello. 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It is 11:31, about to be 11:32 p.m. And this is Out of Touch. And my name is Catherine. And you just heard Blue Morpho by Ed O'Brien off of the album of the same name. Very interesting, very pretty song. Before that was Leaf House by Animal Collective off of Sung Tongs. I think that's 2004, if I remember correctly. I think that Animal Collective is like the perfect 2000s like electronic, like indie electronic group. Sorry, MGMT. I just think Animal Collective is better. Before that was Eyes Music by Happy Birthday off of their self-titled from 2012. Before that was Ugly by Violent Femmes off of their 1982, I think, self-titled. Before that was Grave Architecture by Pavement off of 1995's Wowie Zowie. Pretty sure that's when that was. These are just in my head, so if I'm wrong, I'm not looking at anything, I'm good at remembering numbers. Before we get back into music, I have another message for you guys. Kentucky Tenants is a 501c3 nonprofit organization and a tenant union fighting for a Kentucky where everyone has safe, dignified, permanently affordable housing governed by the community. Their goal is to build community power and improve quality of life through greater tenant protections across the city and state. Tenant unions, and the creation of social housing programs. More information is available at kytenants.org. I thought that was a period instead of a comma. That's on me. Okay, back into music. You're about to hear When Lenny Meets Lorca. I'm getting tired. This is not what I usually want on the radio. When Lenny Meets Lorca by the legendary Pink Dots off of 2000's A Perfect Mystery.

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1: We are coming to the end of this late show of mine. If you like what you've heard, I am on the radio every Thursday at 7 to 9 a.m. My show is called Out of Touch. So if you are driving around during rush hour or when you're going to work, I will be on the radio on Thursdays at that time. So yeah. I play a lot of music that Gen Xers really like. I get a lot of calls from people who are the same age as my parents and are like, wow, I didn't know that 20-year-olds knew this song. It's funny. Anyway, you just heard Something Like Dreaming by Panda Bear and Sonic Boom off of their recent album, A Question of When. And Panda Bear is half of Animal Collective, so it sounds very similar. Before that was Guy's Eyes by Animal Collective off of, I think, their best album, Merryweather Post Pavilion, and that's from 2009. Then before that was When Lenny Meets Lorca by Legendary Pink Dots. We got three songs that I'm going to wrap up with, starting with Motivational Song by Algernon Cadwallader off of 2008's Some Kind of Cadwallader. And here's that right now.

WRFO Lexington, in accordance with federal law and SEC regulations, confines the broadcast of indecent material to between the hours of 10 p.m. and 6 a.m. Sensitive listeners and children are advised to tune out during these times. 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

Lexington, and anyone out there in the great beyond. I'm Max, your host, and you are listening to Late Night Lost Wave. Now, it's been a few weeks since I've done this show, so I'm going to explain what we're doing here to help refresh your memory, if need be. So, on this show, I play unidentified music from, most often, from vague posts online asking, what song is this? And with no additional info. And along with that, I play some recent fine songs. And this kind of music is known as Lost Wave. And it can come from anywhere, Reddit posts, YouTube uploads, porn, other movies, radio stations. It can come from pretty much anywhere. And if you're interested in getting into this yourself, I'd recommend looking into it. I take a lot of my stuff from the YouTubers Numerophobe and Q, like the letter Q, because they be on top of it when it comes to posting these songs. And since it's been a bit since the last show, there have been quite a few finds, some with some interesting stories, others not so much. We opened the show with Pony Express Part 2 by Walter Washington and the Soul Powers, which is just a basic case of a snippet being posted online, and then it was identified shortly thereafter. The jungle beat we've been listening to is Jeromine Meg AB Mix, once known under the placeholder title of Mime Tribal Dance, and that is by W. This was quite a long search. People have been looking for this thing since like 2011, and it was identified right at the end of September after someone found it in a random radio compilation video. And then after this, we're going to be moving in a more rock direction for a bit. I've got some very 2000s, very 2010s rock songs coming up after this. So if you're interested, stay tuned.

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guys. We are entering the first block of Unsolved Songs for tonight. But before we get into that, what we just finished listening to was All Moon by Your Real Dad, also known as All Moon No Sun, which is a song that was uploaded online a couple years ago that was claimed to have been found in a folder containing a bunch of demo songs by the band Ozma, which, considering that's not who I credited the song to, was evidently not true. Before that was Lucky Stars, aka I Will Be the One by Heartless Vendetta. And before that, since you last heard from me, we listened to Ride Off, aka It's So Bright Out by The Shake Up, which was identified late last month because someone found a movie the song was featured in. And I'd like to give a shout out to the band The Shake Up, because they actually uploaded a good quality version of it like a week ago, so they came in clutch. Right now we are listening to Unknown 70s Techno, and this one was uploaded around like 10 years ago, and it was taken from a racing documentary film that was, guess what, from the 70s. If you can hear the car noises, that's what that's about. And after this, we're going to be playing my current earworm, known as She's My Reason Why, and it's actually related to a song that I played way back in my first Lost Wave show over the summer, and it's in my favorite way. This song is from a thumb drive that had a bunch of songs on it that were played in a random KFC somewhere in Moscow, Russia in 2014. And the circumstances of that are so convoluted that I can't help but love it. But anyways, I'm going to let this song finish playing out, and then we're going to be listening to all unknown songs for a bit, so stay tuned.

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1: Dear Mr. Bernard, we accept the fact that we had to spend 2 hours on a Wednesday afternoon for whatever it is that we did wrong. 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Correct? 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

Alright guys, I'm back to tell you that we finished our little block of unknown songs, and we're now about to start another one, but we just got done listening to This Is Your Chance by Realistic Funk Band, and I played that with the intent of being like, and this is going to be your chance to go to some events around town, but there's nothing, which I feel is wasted potential. But what there is today, Saturday the 10th, there's going to be Sacred and Transformative, The Writer's Process, featuring Samar J. Johnson, Samantha Radcliffe, and Jay McCoy, and that'll be at the First Presbyterian Church at 2 p.m. And tomorrow, the 11th, will be the Jazz Spectacular, UK Jazz Lab Band, Sax Cats, UK Jazz Ensemble, and that'll be at the Singletary Center at 3 p.m. So yeah, I guess since that's all I have to tell you with events, I'll tell you what we've been listening to. Since you last heard from me, we heard Powerful, which was a song that was downloaded from a torrenting website in the mid-2000s. It's been incorrectly attributed to George Harrison of the Beatles, and it's assumed to be from like the late 90s or early 2000s. After that was Things Get Better, which was a song that is a cover of another song by the same name by Eddie Floyd, and it was archived from a 1960s Austrian radio station. The original poster who posted it has done some digging, and they found out that it was recorded in 1968, and it was credited as a Eigen production, which is German for own production, so it was probably made in-house. After that was Happy Teardrops, which is a song that was posted with no info about it, but I'm assuming, based on other Lost Wave cases, that it was probably a song that someone found on a random like record or acetate or something and posted online. I think the person that posted it has posted a lot of other unknown songs, but then when we finished all that, we heard, let me double check and make sure I got this right. Yes, we listened to Sneaking Up Behind You by Ocho, also known as RT421 DJ Mix Track. After that was, as I said, This Is Your Chance by Realistic Funk Band. And right now we are listening to Krakowiak by Urban Axe. And up next we'll be listening to a song known as Plan A, which is supposedly from the 90s, and it's been searched for since 2003, a little bit before I was born, so this search is older than me, just by an inch. But anyways, this song is about to end, so I'm gonna let that happen, and then we'll be entering another block of unidentified songs.

WRFL Lexington, in accordance with federal law and FCC regulations, confines the broadcast of indecent material to between the hours of 10 p.m. and 6 a.m. Sensitive listeners and children are advised to tune out during these times. For questions, comments, or concerns, please email programming@wrfl.fm or call 859-257-4636.

Hey guys, just wanted to pop in real quick since we're entering the second hour. Wanted to say that we are still going to be listening to a good amount of unknown songs because when I made the lineup for tonight, I ended up putting so many unknown ones in a row. So that's going to be quite a bit of what we're hearing for the next little while. We just got done listening to Wicked Branch, which is a song that someone uploaded, and they said that they had been searching for it since the early 2000s before they posted it in 2015, but they can't remember where they got it from, which is so incredibly helpful for people like me that want to know what that song is. Before that was Paranoia, and all that's really known about that is that it was played on a radio station in England around 2003. Right now we're listening to Geotronic November 2015, which also has no info on it, and it's about to go quiet in a second, but also so am I, so stay tuned for more Lost Waves.

This is Kari Payton, the voice of Cyborg. Also Ezekiel from The Walking Dead. And Rafiki from everywhere. You know this circle of life. You are listening to WRFL Lexington. 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

Hello, Lexington. You are listening to WRFL Late Night Lost Wave. I'm your host, Max, and I'm letting you know that we are still not done with playing unidentified music, except for what's playing right now, which is Foot on the Rock instrumental by GMC. I needed to play this one because I got a yap a bit. So since you last heard from me, we listened to Traces Left in My Mind, a song from a radio station sometime in the 2000s. Where's that radio station? I don't know. There was Wait to Die, which is another earworm that has been stuck in my head. I cranked it all the way up in the studio, and I started singing so loudly my voice was cracking the whole time, but I was having a good time no matter what. But it was uploaded a few years ago, and it was said to likely be from a Russian or Polish music torrenting site. And we just got done listening to Open the Mango, which was recorded from a German radio station sometime in the 90s. And up next, we actually have some kind of my own personal lost wave. For any Gen Zs, maybe some Zillennials, Millennials out there, I'm sure if you encountered it growing up, you remember the book that had a story about a girl that had a ribbon around her neck. And when the ribbon is taken off, her head falls off. And that story was featured in a book that had a few other scary stories that were targeted at a younger audience. And that book, which was In a Dark, Dark Room by Alvin Schwartz, got an audiobook in the 80s when it was published. And that audiobook, as far as I can find, trust me, I've tried to figure out, but neither the narrator nor the person that made the music are credited. They may be on the audio cassette itself, but I can't find any good quality images of it online or of both sides. But I was randomly recommended a few months ago. I was randomly recommended one of the songs that I'm about to play up next on YouTube. It was a 15-year-old upload that was just photos from the story that it was an upload of, and I listened to that and I heard the music and I was like, dang, I really like this. So now I realize that I have a platform where I can just play what I want if I don't have a proper artist to attribute it to. So after this song wraps up, we are going to be listening to the music that accompanied the stories The Teeth and The Night It Rained. And The Night It Rained is one of those stories that's like a guy sees a kid on the side of the road at night by the cemetery, takes him home, and then the kid leaves his jacket in the car. He goes back the next day. The parents are like, oh, our child died in a car crash like a year ago or something. And then he goes to visit the child's grave and his jacket is there. I feel like that's a story I've heard a few times in my life, but I might be wrong. But after those two, we have, believe it or not, a couple more unsolved songs, and then we're going to be wrapping up the night with majority identified and solved songs. So if any of this sounds interesting, I'm sorry if I've talked your ear off. I realize I've talked for like 4 minutes at this point. This song is about to wrap up, so I'm going to let it do that, and then you'll be hearing some of my own personal lost wave.

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It's me again. Who would have guessed that I'd be back? I am here to let you know that we are done with all of the unidentified songs for the night. Except for one I'm going to end on because it's a little bit of a longer one. We got done listening to Fighting Man, which was recorded off of a college radio station from in Des Moines, Iowa. And if there is any song that I would believe was recorded off of a college radio station from Des Moines, Iowa, it would be that one. Before that was a song called Lonely, which is a case of an older piece of Lost Wave that was found on a record. And this one's interesting because it has an A-side and a B-side, and the B-side is in Italian. And I asked my friend and roommate Lydia Neighborhouse if they had any knowledge of like Italian or anything, and their knowledge of music that could help me out, because the tense of that song specifically really throws me off. It goes from you to he to our to they, and it's just, I can't tell who the audience is in the context of the song. And it turns out that it makes a lot more sense in Italian, which is what I thought. So there you go. Right now we're listening to, what is it called? Moon in Motion. Mood in Motion. I typed it wrong. I gotta fix that. Mood in Motion, aka Societas X Tape Track 52, which is a tape made by Boards of Canada. And for, like I said, for a good chunk of stuff, we're going to be listening to identified music. So if you're interested, stay tuned, and you'll be hearing back from me for the last time in about 10 or so minutes.

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Okay, listeners, we are reaching the end of our time here tonight on Late Night Lost Wave. Coming up next is the Lunar Lounge. We are still currently in a block of identified songs. We just got done listening to Absent Minded by Love Enterprise, and before that was If I Fall by No Noise Red, and before that was Mood in Motion by Brian Chatton. Up next, we have Destination Space, aka As I Fly Past the Stars by Peak Visions, which was just recently confirmed, I think last week, to have been by them. And then after that, we have a case of Lost Wave that originates from a clip from a music video. That's always fun. And this one... okay, this one makes me feel unwoke because I didn't know that Georgia is a country. I thought it was just a state. So when I found out that there's a Georgia country, I just kind of felt a little silly. But the next one is Mad Lo Belly, aka The Smoker Song, and that's by Nika Jashvili. I'm sorry, I don't know how to say it. But after that, we're going to be listening to one last unidentified song called Sheep with Smartphone. And then that'll be it for the night. So thank you for tuning in, and I wish you all a good night.

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1: Well, it's a good job. Welcome back to a new

190 pushing the Jeep. I heard you tell your me weak. 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

WRFL's programming is made possible in part by Puccini's Smiling Teeth Restaurant. 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

nothing. And that midget rapping nigga quit and started producing. You can't panicking, to me you can't running. Trying to change history, but the people know you frontin'. Now they tryna dish. Rock out like

put niggas on who did. I was the one pushing this sound.

WRFL Lexington, in accordance with federal law and FCC regulations, confines the broadcast of indecent material to between the hours of 10 p.m. and 6 a.m. Sensitive listeners and children are advised to tune out during these times. 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

0: Y'all want to hear what a Hawaiian cowboy
1: does? I hope you're ready, because I get messy. Like, what's that thing? How many licks does it take to get to the center of the tootsie?

0: The Sexual Violence Resource Center of the Bluegrass provides comprehensive services like education, advocacy, and support for sexual assault victims. 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

0: She like bitch point me. 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Can't die. The same bro nigga shit out of his side. Been pushing the range on 85.
1: I real run the road. I put on God. I get you if you push it bitch like it's mine. My bro got the Drake. I'm rhyme with Jock. You fuckin' with kill you out of your mind. You wanna get killed. You speaking on mine. I'm not trying to talk. It's a lot on my mind. I'm not trying to talk. I tell a bitch bot. I go through the fire. That shit be too dry. Yeah, I popped up. Percocet one night. Wake up to the next day. Cut niggas off cause they all fake. Pop out to they shit like I'm all state. I don't know about them. I don't know about them. They no kill Jake. Ever since that shit, they gon' all pay. I'm the new Ronald Reagan. They push no break.
0: Do what you do, nigga. I said shit. Put perk my shot. Nigga feel like Judd. And Cardino in the 17. He don't know how to shoot, but that bitch look good. Plus, you'll pay me. I'm gonna take. We do what we do if you give me that look. Got dirty your hands, bro. I don't say shit. The more you say, the more.

0: Hey, everyone in the line, bro, tell old Santa that nigga is not as up as he think he is, bro.
1: Oh, the nigga that be like fire emojis, the nigga that.
0: Bro, old Santa be acting like he too good to respond to a message, bro. Like even if he's gotta open up the message.
1: I think he played it out,
2: bro.
1: Niggas wanted to fuck with 30 once they saw Osama fucking with 30. Let's keep it.

Canna Lands is a magazine of reason and rumination, published by the Department of Writing, Rhetoric, and Digital Studies at UK. 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The Canna Lands frequently opens submissions for themed issues of their magazine. 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

0: 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And of course, the greatest entertainer of the genre, the chairman of the board himself. 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
1: WRFL Lexington, in accordance with federal law and FCC regulations, confines the broadcast of indecent material to between the hours of 10 p.m. and 6 a.m. Sensitive listeners and children are advised to tune out during these times. 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WRFL Lexington, your only alternative left on the dial.

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0: seriously. See you after class.
1: YBW shit, dude. Shit, fuck with him.
2: I should've reckoned that pass. Yeah, yeah. Yeah. Real pop. Money. I should've reckoned that pass. 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

0: And I'm not trying to bum, really want peace. 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
1: Hey.

bitch, I got my chain on. It was all good when I was up. I let my nuts hang like them white Cardi arms when them buffs tuck. There's stories from the ones who was once up. Learn from my mistakes, nah, know the game, so I'm one up. The rollie sent the way to get it done up. FN tucked by my for the ones try to run up. Get the cash every time I pick my son up. I gotta keep it in so when he get older, he can turn up.

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Penny, he'll come into town with a wagon load of peaches, not a one of them in sound. Got to have his money or somebody's check. Pay him for a bushel and you don't get a peck. It's a hard times in the country out on Penny's farm. George Penny Reynolds, they'll come into town with the hands in the pockets and the hair hanging down. 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

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That was spoken of by the prophet Ezekiel. 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
2: 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It's WRFL Lexington, 88.1. This is Midway Music Melodeon. We're going to get started with a track from the Linda Lindas. This is Break.

This is a song from another of the greatest songwriters ever who graced planet Earth. It's a Lou Reed song.

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1: You're listening to Midway Music Melodeon. Happy Saturday, everyone. You just heard David Bowie, Looking for Satellites. I decided that I was going to do a couple songs about satellites after we listened to Biba Doobie's Satellite. So we had David Bowie's Looking for Satellites off of Earthling. Before that, Julia Jacklin with Get Away From Me, I Think I'll Love You Soon. It's kind of like moving out of orbit. U2 covering Lou Reed with Satellite of Love from their 1994 live acoustic TV album. Before that was Billy Bragg with a New England that has a line about I wished on a shooting star, but it was only satellite, off the Peel Sessions. Before that was Biba Doobie, who started this whole thing with Satellite off her new album Pylon. And we kicked off with kind of a great Wake Me Up song, Break, by the Linda Lindas off their album Gotta Get Out. Next, we've got Cage the Elephant with a new single, Beaches in Tennessee. This is a song that Mike Schultz wrote about his five-year time where he had a psychotic experience and went through some long-term hospitalization and that sort of thing. It's a catchy song, but once you kind of know the background, it's even more interesting. Here we go.

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1: 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Go left. You heard Quicksand from the album Quicksand Heart, Do You Still Believe Me by Jenny on Holiday. Before that was local band Rabbi Fieber, who had some amazing musicians and artists in it. That was Chickens of the Sea from the album Just Trust Us. Before that, Cage the Elephant, Beaches in Tennessee. We're going to listen next to some music by Wet Leg, and then we're going to get into some more local music from local artists. We've got so many amazing local artists here. But this is Davina McCall.

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1: 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This is Midway Music Melodeon. It's Saturday. You can get out, go to the farmer's market. It should be good to avoid the rain until around 12 o'clock today. You can also go out at 2 p.m. to First Presbyterian Church and check out Sacred and Transformative, The Writer's Process, which is featuring my cousin, not really, Samantha Radcliffe. We have kind of the same last name, not spelled the same. Samar J. Johnson and Jay McCoy, who also runs the Kentucky Book Fair, should be a good thing. You can also go tomorrow to the Jazz Spectacular, where the UK Jazz Lab Band, the Sax Cats, the UK Jazz Ensemble are playing at the Singletary Center at 3 p.m. All right, what did you just hear? You heard some great music. It was Nate Jones from Frankfort, Kentucky with The Way It Is off his most recent album, Future Memories. Before that was Jason Kyle Smith with I'll Carry On off his album, Peregrine. We're going to listen next to a song by a local artist and UK professor, actually, John Yanelli. This is Summer's End.
2: This is a capo, third fret, C shape.
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1: It's WRFL Lexington. This is Bud with Midway Music Melodeon. Happy Saturday, everyone. Hope you have a great day. I hope the Cats have a great day, too, against LSU. Either way, it'll be all right. Stay dry and enjoy the day. You heard Ron Burden, local artist from here in Central Kentucky, with his song Fine. Before that was Reb Butler out of Versailles, Kentucky, with Black Camaros off his self-titled album, Reb Butler. Before that was John Yanelli covering John Prine with Summer's End. Next up, we have some newer music. Here is a song by Medium Build. It's Not Easy Falling in Love.

0: And that was Graceful off the album Pop Amoeba by Oddrove. Before that was Lucky, Too Tied. Before that was Wild Pink with Round of Applause at the end of the world. And we started our 8 o'clock run with Paris Paloma's I Cry in Front of Paintings off her album The Fatal Flaw. Fatal Flaw is really an interesting album. It's all about encounters with art. Not the person, but, you know, artwork, right? So we're going to be listening to some more great music coming up, but first...
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0: Midway Music Melodeon. We're listening to some local music right now. You are just heard Eli Hutcherson out of Jessamine County with Miss Jessamine County. Before that was Abby Hamilton with Lucky. Before that was not a local band. Well, no, it is a local band. Reed, R-E-I-D, with Dionysus, with no from the EP No Plums in the Icebox. Before that was This Is Life by the Winnetka Bowling League featuring Medium Build and Dawes. We're going to listen to some more local music coming up here. 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
2: 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John and Annabelle Vance with the Unhinged Reality Show. Next, we've got another local artist, Bryce Ernest Taylor, with Eileen off of his album Lighter Than Air.

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1: 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This is Midway Music Melodeon. We're closing out this hour. Stay tuned for the Unhinged Reality Show with John and Annabelle Vance next. You just heard Mella B with Stasis, a single. She's coming out with a new album last part of this year, early part of next year. Before her, you heard N.T. Fitch out of Wilmore, Kentucky, with Into the Mountains off his album Beyond the Blue. One fun fact is that N.T., also known as Nate, is a big hiker and a photographer, and he has a lot of great photographs as well out of Jessamine County. Before that was Nick Bansbach from Midway, Kentucky, with Loving You. You can hear Nick out and about. You also had Bryce Ernest Taylor with Eileen off his album Lighter Than Air. We're going to continue with some local music. This is the Mojo Filter Kings with Road Hard. Enjoy.

That was Mojo Filter Kings from way back in the day. Rode Hard off the album Mojo Filter Kings. What's going on around town? I'm so glad that you asked. There's lots going on. So today, 2 p.m. at First Presbyterian Church, we have Sacred and Transformative, The Writer's Process, featuring Samantha Radcliffe, Jay McCoy, and Samar J. Johnson. That'll be a very special session there. Tomorrow, Jazz Spectacular with all the jazz bands at the Singletary Center at 3 p.m. And then this Tuesday, we've got the 2026 Clements Lecture Symposium with Percival Everett, who wrote the book James, got a bunch of attention, here at the Kentucky Theater at 6 p.m. And then Tree Week. So on Wednesday the 14th, we've got UK Tree Fest 2026 featuring all kinds of folks: UK Sustainability, Canopy Cats, Urban Forest Initiative, Campus Recreation, and UK Arborists at the Kerwin Blanding Hall Lawn at 12 p.m. Next Sunday, a week from tomorrow, you've got Poetry Under the Trees at McConnell Springs Park Amphitheater at 5:30 p.m. And on Friday the 23rd, you've got Lexington local DJs presenting The Sinister Kiki, featuring DJ Naughty, Unsolved, DJ Sully, and Baby Teeth, 804 North Limestone, 9 p.m. And get ready for it. On Friday, October 30th, look forward to the WRFL Halloween show featuring Killa Kaju and Fools Made at Al's Bar, 8 p.m. All right, we're going to close out this session with some more local music. This is going to be Nate Jones out of Frankfort, Kentucky, with Looking Back at a Dream.

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Welcome to the Unhinged Reality Show. You guys, it is October. It is gray. It is bleak outside. We're about to get hit with the rotting dead remnants of a dying hurricane. I'll kick this off kind of bleak. This is Pink Reason with Goodbye.

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2: All right, you just heard The Desperate Bicycles with I Make the Product from New Cross, New Cross six-track single EP. For that new track from the Twisted Teens, that was Guided Thunder from Florida Water Blues. Before that was Green Blue with Offering from the album Offering, and beginning that set was Pink Reason with Goodbye from Cleaning the Mirror. Up next, let's play a little early Pretty Things. This is Roadrunner.

0: calling ghosts, ghouls, goblins, and all other creatures of the night. 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Tickets are 18+, and to any humans interested in attending, we strongly encourage you to hide your mortal form with a costume. Come see performances by Fool's Mate and Killer Kaiju at Al's Bar for a spooktacular time. 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
1: Art Farm is a local artist co-op in Lexington that provides workshops, tools, meeting spaces, common resources, and more to artists in Lexington. 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All right, you just heard the Mekons with Where Were You from the single there. Before that, it was Razia with Pistaka Mutirti from their self-titled album. For that, Clone Defects with Rouge River Rebel from the Lizard Boy EP. And beginning that set was The Pretty Things covering Bo Diddley. That was Roadrunner from their self-titled album. And that little Halloween promo just gave me a thought. I was going to play, well, it's October. I was going to play one Halloween song, but I'll play another one before I play that one. This is The Mummies with The House on the Hill.

All right, I just got a call, y'all. Got some sort of like request ideas. I was trying to put it together. I was like, okay, what fits the show? What fits WRFL? And I think I found one. Maybe some little outlaw country. This WRFL, so we're trying to keep it like underground, deep cuts. So this next one is going to be Rusty Draper covering Johnny Cash with Folsom Prison Blues. I like this. It's got that hot guitar, y'all. Let's check it out.

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1: All right, you just heard the Sonics with Cinderella from the album Boom. Before that, it was Rusty Draper covering Johnny Cash with Folsom Prison Blues from the album Swingin' Country. Before that, it was Suburban Lawns with Flying Saucer Safari from their self-titled album. Before that, it was The Cramps with Garbage Man from Songs the Lord Taught Us. And before that, it was The Mummies with The House on the Hill from Play Their Own Records. And up next, this is the Easter Monkeys with Take Another Pill.

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1: Yes, you're listening to WRFL Lexington. Welcome to the Unhinged Reality Show. You just heard X, the American band called X. There's an Australian one too, of course. That was Adult Books, the original Danger House single, Rough Mix. That's from Expanded Edition of Los Angeles, as well as a single, I believe. Before that was The Wrong Numbers with I'm Gonna Go Now from The World Ain't Round at Square, 17 Paint Peeling Garage Punk Monsters. Before that was Lilliput with Split from the single thereof. Before that was The Ponies with Let's Kill Ourselves from Laced with Romance. And beginning that set was The Easter Monkeys with Take Another Pill from Splendor of Sorrow. Up next, what should I play? Maybe I'll play, we'll play Rotten Mind. This is I Don't Want to Be the One.

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1: All right, you just heard the Frumpies with Intertube Tomorrow from Frumpy One Piece. Before that, it was Sex Mex with Interstate 27 from his latest album, 2112. Before that, it was The Eat with Communist Radio from Killed by Death number 2, Raw Rare Punk Rock 77 to 82. Before that, it was Jeff Dahl Group with Suicide City from Vomit Wet Kiss. Before that, it was Feed Time with Rock and Roll from Shovel. Before that was Revenge with Our Generation from The Revenge, and beginning that set and the hour was Rotten Mind with I Don't Want to Be the One from I'm Alone, Even With You. Up next, this is The Now. This is Development Corporations.

0: Dear Mr. Bernard, we accept the fact that we had to spend 2 hours on a Wednesday afternoon for whatever it is that we did wrong. But we think you're crazy to make us write an essay about your father's music program. What do you care? You see the show as you want to see it, in the simplest terms, the most convenient definitions. You see The Cure, Talking Heads, New Order, The Replacements, XTC, correct? 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
1: 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All right, you just heard the OCs with Carrion Crawler from the album Carrion Crawler / The Dream. Before that, it was She with Out of Reach from the album Out of Reach. I was talking to some guy on the internet, and like his grandma was in that band. He's like, yeah, that was my grandma's band. And he was like, oh, awesome. I'll play it on the Unhinged Reality Show, and I did. Before that was Pipsqueak with My Love's Like a Horse Untamed from Official Debut. Before that, it was The Now with Development Corporations from Punk 45. There is no such thing as society. Get a job, get a car, get a bed, get drunk. Volume 2, Underground Punk. And the, oh no, I think that's the, that might have been the other, anyway, it's one of those Punk 45s, I might have entered the wrong one, I'm not totally sure, I'll figure that out in a minute. Anyway, that was the beginning of that set, and up next, this is Jerry Lee Lewis with a live version of Mean Woman Blues from what I think is one of the great live albums of all time, live at the Star Club, Hamburg, back in 1963, I want to say, 62, anyway, this is it.

teeth, but jelly, jelly, here's the thing I'm gonna make up a high girl.

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Yeah.

Thank you. Thank you very much, ladies and gentlemen. I'd like to say it's a pleasure, a great honor to be back at the fabulous, most beautiful, I mean really swinging, Star Club. All right.

Beware the Astro Zombies. They mutilate, they torture, they kill. Spine-tingling horror, unspeakable shock, and breathless excitement will grip you as you watch living organs ripped from the bodies of voluptuous females, as beating hearts and throbbing brains are transplanted to create the Astro Zombies. Cringe in terror, scream in fright, as these skull-faced monsters strike blindly at living flesh, and the motion picture screen flows in the blood-drenched wake of the Astro Zombies. The beautiful, voluptuous, deadly, vicious Satana, a woman who would stop at nothing to gain control over the Astro Zombies, whose creed was kill, kill, kill. John Carradine as the deranged scientist, Wendell Corey as the doctor who opposes him, match wits in this bloody, sadistic, terror-filled, suspense-laden horror film of brutal mutilations and senseless killings as the Astro Zombies go berserk and threaten a city with death. Watch it and you die a thousand deaths. The Astro Zombies in color, coming soon to your local theater.

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1: All right, time to take a gander at the event calendar, see what's going down around town. Today, Saturday, 10-10, we have Sacred and Transformative, the Writer's Process, featuring Samar J. Johnson, Samantha Radcliffe, and Jay McCoy. That's at First Presbyterian Church at 2 p.m. Tomorrow, Sunday, 10-11, we have Jazz Spectacular, UK Jazz Lab Band, Sax Cats, UK Jazz Ensemble. This is the Singletary Center at 3 p.m. tomorrow. Tuesday, 10-13, we have the 2026 Clements Lecture Symposium with Percival Everett. That's the Kentucky Theater at 6 p.m. And on Wednesday, 10-14, we have UK Tree Fest 2026 featuring UK Sustainability, UK Canopy Cats, Urban Forest Initiative, UK Campus Recreation, and UK Arborists. That's at Kerwin Blanding Hall Lawn at 12 p.m. on Wednesday. And you just heard the Misfits with Astro Zombies from 12 Hits from Hell, that particular version of it. Before that, sometimes I just play whatever, y'all. Before that, it was Kirk Hansard with Nudist Colony from Twisted Tales from the Vinyl Wastelands. Before that was the Windbreakers with That Girl from the Meet the Windbreakers EP. And beginning that set was Jerry Lee Lewis with a live version of Mean Woman Blues from Live at the Star Club Hamburg. And up next, this is the Violators with New York Ripper.

0: WRFL Lexington. We're all the way to the left. Yeah.
1: You're listening to WRFL Lexington, and this is the Unhinged Reality Show. And you just heard Smith Westerns with Be My Girl from their self-titled album. And then before that was Richard Hell and the Voidoids with The Kid with the Replaceable Head from Spurts, the Richard Hell story. And then before that was Rocket from the Tombs with 30 Seconds Over Tokyo. And that's from The Day the Earth Met the Rocket from the Tombs. And then before that was Violators with New York Ripper from Killed by Death number 4. And then I think that was, that was the beginning of the set. And up next, this is Roses Are Red with Can't Understand. Here we go.

0: On my wedding night, I was a virgin. And we made love. You've seen the film, haven't you?
1: The Wizard of Oz? Yeah, I've seen it.

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Ain't nobody know the way I feel when I say to you to get out of here. And there ain't nobody gonna be alright, cause I got to get up out of sight. 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
1: 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All right, and you just heard, we kind of slowed it down a little. You know, it's raining. That was Bought Out for Trouble with Jaghar Ingenting from Dead Heart Into New York. They're Swedish, so I did my best. And then before that was Fun Things with When the Birdmen Fly from that self-titled EP. And then before that was The Beast with This Ain't No Ride, It's Suicide from that single. And then before that was The Cavemen with It's Trash from I'm a No Count, 19 Top Teen Punk Stomp Classics. And then before that was The Trash Women with Batteries from The Trash Women vs. Deep Space. And then before that, in the beginning of that set, was MK Ultras with My Time from the Goodbye Boozy EP. And up next, here comes a ripper, so you might want to get ready. This is Candy Snatchers with No Time to Waste. Here we go.
2: Hi, my name is Dean Rispler. I'm the producer of this record. And on behalf of the Candy Snatchers and their extended families, I'm here to tell you that the world is wrong!

All cakes in the home.

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1: All right, you just heard the Twinkies with Aliens in Our Midst from Alpha Jerk, the Twinkies being from Sacramento, late 70s. You know, those aliens, metaphorical, y'all. The outsiders, the outcasts, the queer youth, all of that. Yeah, they were ahead of their time, you know. Good metaphorical conceit they got running there. Anyway, before that was Crash Course in Science with Cakes in the Home from Punk 45, Kill the Hippies, Kill Yourself. The American Nation Destroys Its Young, Underground Punk in the United States of America, 1973 to 1980, Volume 1. Before that was Prison Affair with I Want You in My Cell from Demo. Before that was Chemtrails with Eons from Love and Toxic Wasteland EP. Before that was The Misfits with Attitude from Collection 1. And beginning that set was The Candy Snatchers with No Time to Waste from Human Zoo. All right, we're into the home stretch. We'll kick this off. You know, it's gray outside, it's rainy. Kind of puts me in the mind state like Hank Wood from Hank Wood and the Hammerheads with this track, How Am I Supposed to Wake Up in the Morning?

Got to jump in real quick for this next track because I was just doing, I'm in grad school again for a Master of Social Work program. We got to do like a show and tell activity. They're like, pick a song and describe how it relates to like clinical diagnosis of mental health disorders and such and all that. And the one I picked was JT4, In the Can, Out of the Can. I'm just going to give a little quick background. He was active in the 70s and 80s in Chicago. Homeless all the time, in and out of jail, in and out of institutions, you know, all that, you know, living that kind of junkie addict life. He ended up dying of alcoholism, you know, in total obscurity. He just gave his records away pretty much. But he has a very rare 7-inch, which I wish I had. And two of the tracks are In the Can, which is like from this perspective of being in jail, and then Out of the Can, which is the perspective of being out of jail. So I did my little assignment analyzing the two tracks I'm about to play, which is JT4 with In the Can, followed by Out of the Can, both comped on the Cosmic Lightning compilation. Yeah.

was Old Mama, Old House and Mama's Pictures by Mike Havens and Blue Mountain Grass. Then before that, Riding My Thumb to Mexico by Bill Emerson and the Sweet Dixie Band. And then before that, you had Press On, O Pilgrim by Larry Stephenson. And just right before that one, which started us off, I believe, was King of Babylon by Pat Flynn. And now, you'll be hearing Just Like You by the Bluegrass Brothers. There we go.

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2: 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And with that, we have your a show slightly more figured out than it was when I first came on the air. And now I will say something, and then I will go into the songs you just heard. Okay. Anyways, the song you just heard was Heather Ferris with Blackbird, then Chatham County Line with The Carolinian, then Colonel Hugh X. Lewis with The Bluegrass Fan, and starting us off, we had The Bluegrass Brothers with Just Like You. And now, going into our next 15-minute segment, we have Rig Rock Deluxe with 6 Days on the Road.

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1: And with that, I have your events going on in and around town. 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So I guess I'll just get you caught up here with the song you just heard being Rambling Jack Elliott with Old Blue, then the Greenbrier Boys with Gotta Travel On, then Palmer Drive with Oklahoma Daydreams, and to start us off, we had Rig Rock Deluxe with 6 Days on the Road. 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

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Replica.

And to catch you up, we just heard Fescue with Appalachian Man, Randy Walker with This Old Cowboy, then the Bluegrass Mandolin Ensemble with Going Back to Kentucky, and before that, I believe starting us off, we had There's a Big Rock Candy Roundup. And now, going into our next song, we have Bill Monroe with Rocky Road Blues.

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1: 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And for what you just heard, you had Everything's All Right by Special Consensus, Bonnie Rideout with a whole lot of names, Old Reels, Grant's Rant, Night Hien Dune, the brown-haired daughter, Inez of Sandsides, Mo. I'm not even going to try to pronounce it, but I believe it's on the website if you need to look at all those names. And then before that, you had Kathy Kallick, the Messenger Band. Actually, you know what? It was Inez of Sandsides, Mo Chughawk, Lockhawk, the Gentle Milkmaid, and Stewart's Rant. It's a whole lot of names. I believe you can find it on the website if it's hard to remember any of those. But anyways, the Kathy Kallick Band had The Messenger, and I think right before that, starting us off, we had Bill Monroe with Rocky Road Blues. Now coming up, we have Make Believe You Do by George Clark and Dixie Flyer. I keep going away from the microphone.

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1: And with what you just heard, I have Chicken Reel by Snuffy Jenkins, All For Him with Lucky One, Jorma Kaukonen with Big River Blues, The Dixon Brothers with The Old Vacant Chair, and I believe that does catch us up. So I just wanted to say before we get right back into the music for our last 15 minutes, thank you all for listening today. I've had a rough and shaky time, but I've somehow been able to keep it together, and I just appreciate. I'm filling in with for my mom today, so yeah, I've had a lot of time taken away from me from marching band, so I'm just trying to get reacquainted with the studio here. But anyways, I just want to say thank you again, and we'll get you on to your next song, Ricketts Reel by Charlie Sizemore.

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All right, it is now 2:34, so we're about half an hour into our show. I am doing a fill. This isn't my normal show time, but I do hope you've been enjoying what you've been listening to so far. So the last song we heard was Liar by Built to Spill off of You in Reverse. And before that, we listened to Smokers Outside the Hospital Door by Editors off of An End Has a Start. And A Lack of Color by Death Cab for Cutie off of Transatlanticism. I started off today's show with Rest My Head Against the Wall and See You Later by Heat Miser, specifically their album Mike City Sons. We also listened to Everything Born by Deer Tick off of Coin-O-Matic, and Beginning to End and Under the Sword by Known Moons off of Everything is Beginning to End. Coming up next, we'll be listening to some Sunny Day Real Estate, some more Editors, Interpol, and Title Fights. So if you're into, you know, indie rock or indie music, make sure you keep your radio turned all the way to the left at 88.1 WRFL Lexington.

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should have listened. They're already here. The radio told of their return. Their defeat was merely a delay. From the time after commercial radio domination, when the sounds of streaming rang through the land. But no one wanted to believe. They were hearing it on the radio. And when the truth finally dawned, it dawns in terrible music. But there is one they fear. And their tongue, it is 88.1. 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

This is Mac on Subspiria, and we are almost an hour and a half into our show for the day. Just listen to Punish Me With Kisses by The Glove off of Blue Sunshine. We also listen to How Long Have You Known and Human by Dive off of their album Ocean. Before that, we listen to Smother by Daughter off of If You Leave, Incinerate by Sonic Youth off of Rather Ripped, Dragnalis by Unwound off of Fake Train, Shed by Tidal Fight off of Shed, and 47 by Sunny Day Real Estate off of Diary. Well, we actually also listened to Hands Away by Interpol off of Turn on the Bright Lights, and It Has a Start by Editors off of It Has a Start, and In Circles by Sunny Day Real Estate off of Diary. Coming up next, we will be listening to another song from Blue Sunshine by The Glove, and we will also be listening to a song by Pylon. So if you're into indie rock, make sure you keep your radio turned all the way to the left at 88.1 WRFL Lexington.

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We are officially an hour and a half into our show now, and I am getting ready to tell you about the Thrifty Cat, which is a new resource for UK students that offers gently used clothing, furniture, appliances, textbooks, decor, and more. 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

calling ghosts, ghouls, goblins, and all other creatures of the night. 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
1: This is Mac from Suspiria. We only have about 15 minutes left of our show for the day, and it actually just started to rain pretty hard, so I'm a little nervous about leaving the station. Anyways, you just listened to Honestly by American Football off of their self-titled album. We also listened to Look a Ghost by Unwound off of Leaves Turn Inside You. Stay by Infected off of Tales of the Tortured Mind. Teenage Riot by Sonic Youth off of Daydream Nation. K by Pyline off of Hits, and finally This Green City by The Glove off of Blue Sunshine. Coming up next on Subspiria, we'll be listening to a little more Tidal Fight, a Sparkle Horse song, and if we have time, maybe one more Built to Spill song. But I really hope you all enjoyed the show for today, and make sure you keep your radio turned all the way to the left at 88.1 WRFL Lexington.

0: Ladies and gentlemen, we have arrived at WRFL Lexington. The frequency is a cool 88.1 megahertz with winds coming in all the way to the left. The in-flight entertainment for this journey has been provided by Radio Free Lexington, your only alternative left. 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On behalf of RFL Airlines and the entire crew, I'd like to thank you for joining us on this trip, and we are looking forward to seeing you tuned in again soon.
1: 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Welcome on into Analog Distortion, where we strive to broadcast those wondrously warped, velvety, vibrant radio waves all to a sound of your favorite alt-rock and dream pop. This is Carter. Normally it would be Carter and Arthur, but Arthur had to be out of town for an unknown reason that I do not know. Yeah. And welcome on into Analog Distortions right here on WRFL Lexington 88.1 FM. Today, we are going to be... I'm going to be hosting a nice little bit of energy. A nice little bit of alt-rock, a little bit of punk, a little bit of post-punk, art-punk. All the good energy to get us moving on this Saturday afternoon slash evening. I know the UK Wildcats are playing the LSU Tigers. I think either here soon or the game has already started. I'm not sure. I'm not a sports guy, but... To any of the anyone tuned in, I'm gonna probably assume that maybe you're not the hugest football fan. I don't know, but welcome on in anyway. I'm glad you're here with me in the studio this afternoon. It's mainly just normally this show would be a mix of talk and music, but this week we're just gonna be doing some music in honor of Arthur not being here. I'm going to take control, and it is going to be my show for the time being. So, coming up first, we have, from the artist Tiger's Jaw, we have Breezer off of Lost on You. This is a nice little bit of alt-rock. 2005 band. Amazing guitar and vocals. Perfect for shows to rock out and has lots of electric guitars. That sounds exactly right up my alley. So, are we ready? I think we're ready. I don't know. You can hear me. I can't hear you. If you want to let me know a request or something, 859-257-WRFL, let me know. I can make it happen right here on WRFL Lexington 88.1 FM. Oh, yeah.
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1: 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My name is Carter, and I'm currently broadcasting out to your ear holes the finest alt rock that this studio has to offer. Oh yeah. What you just heard was from the Linda Lindas, their track High Horse off of the album Gotta Get Out. And then from Gang of Four, we had He'd Send in the Army off of Solid Gold. And then from Tiger's Jaw, we had Breezer, that's in all caps, from Lost on You. Some very, very cool stuff coming out of the studio this afternoon. I will say that the album of the Gang of Four, the Solid Gold, that was an interesting post-punk band that I haven't heard before. If you all aren't familiar with like how punk rock works, essentially it derived out of the like 50s and 60s during a time of extreme protests, I believe, out of the United Kingdom. It has since evolved over and over time. I think there's four or five like waves of punk rock. I think post-punk is, I want to say, second wave or third. I'm not completely sure. excuse me. But I know that post-punk was known for that like sort of rhythmic, repetitive sound, it being sort of the avant-garde music of, I want to say, the 70s or 80s. That sort of like repetitive bass and like heavy music. It was very much known in, I want to say, I think the United Kingdom and mostly here, because avant-garde was able to take off here a lot more than it was anywhere else. And when I say here, I mean the United States. But in any case, probably should get back into more music. Let's see. What do we have? What do we have coming up? From Jill Blutt, we have the track Normal off of their album An Almond-Shaped Moon and Four Things I Wish I Never Knew About Myself. This New York City-based singer-songwriter, according to their website, a, quote, overall really nice slash cool slash chill person. This is their newest EP of a psychedelic world of hazy, dreamlike vocals and electronic-tinged art-pop arrangements built upon an assortment of super futuristic and blissful breakbeats. Ooh, that sounds interesting. I am very curious to hear what this is going to sound like, aren't you? Right? Right? Oh, yeah, you can't see me, but you can hear me, and you're tuned in, so I know. All right, well, here is Jill Blutt. Ooh! Keep it dialed, Lexington. All the way to the left.

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2: 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More information about the club and how to get involved is available on the Kentucky Music Business Club's BB Involved page or Instagram at kmbc.uky. Alrighty, well, that was fun. That was a fun little set there. What did we have there? We had something. We had something indeed. What you just heard was Brockhampton, a LA-based hip-hop group, sort of hip-hop and a bunch of other things, with their track Summer off of the album Saturation 2. And then from Heat Miser, we had Rest My Head Against the Wall off of their album The Mike City Sons. And then, of course, from Jibloot, we had Normal off of An Almond-Shaped Moon and Four Things I Wish I Never Knew About Myself. Very, very cool. Very cool indeed on this rainy Saturday afternoon with the football game happening. And the wind seems to be picking up. That's not worrying at all. It's not. Well, if you're just now tuning in, welcome to Analog Distortions, where we strive to broadcast the wondrously warped and velvety, vibrant radio waves, all to a soundtrack of your favorite alt-rock and dream pop. This is Carter. Normally it would be Carter and Arthur. Welcome on into Analog Distortions on WRFL Lexington, 88.1 FM. Coming up next, we have a artist that I just found, actually, just last night. His name is Alexander Misko, with his track Intergalactic March off his new album, Final Boss. He's a German-based guitarist who's done actually a lot of who's done some work with Hans Zimmer, funnily enough. But he has a very unique style, and something I want you all to pay attention to in this track specifically. So I found him on Instagram, but apparently something he does is he plays mainly a guitar, and something he'll do is he'll put a DVD or a CD in one of the top fretboards, like under the guitar strings, and then he'll tap that and then it'll create a different vibration with the string. It's a very interesting but very, very cool method to use, so I highly recommend. So I say we check it out, shall we? Ooh. Dramatic. I know, right? 88.1 FM.

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1: 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I am your host Carter here on Analog Distortions, and welcome on into this fantabulously dreary and gloomy Saturday afternoon. What we just heard was a few spectacular songs that I personally love. From Hippocampus, we had Suicide Saturday off of Bashful Creatures. And then from a new band I discovered, forgive me if I butcher this, Bruvy, B-R-U-V-V-Y, with their single Little Shiva, a brand new single, actually came out, I think, just last month. And then from Black Motorcycle Club, we had Beat the Devil's Tattoo off the album of the same name. And then, of course, from Alexander Misko, we had Intergalactic March off of Final Boss. Before we get back into more music, there is a bunch of stuff happening next week all over Lexington. So, Sunday, the 11th, the Jazz Spectacular, the UK Jazz Lab Band, the Sax Cats, and the UK Jazz Ensemble, are playing at the Singletary Center at 3 p.m. And then on Tuesday, the 13th, the 2026 Clements Lecture Symposium, Percival Everett is at the Kentucky Theater at 6 p.m. And then on Wednesday, the UK Tree Fest 2026, featuring the UK Sustainability, UK Canopy Cats, Urban Forest Initiative, UK Campus Recreation, and UK Arborists are at the Kirwan Blanding Hall Lawn at noon. And then the Rat Boys and Smidley are playing at the Burl at 8 p.m. And then on Thursday, the 15th, the Open House for Art Farm, the local artist co-op and venue, is at 1123 Winchester Road at 5 p.m. Then at 7:30 p.m., Caldwell Ridge, Kudu's Mountain, Future Ghost, and Flinder are all playing at Al's Bar. And then also at 7:30, we have the Joshua Redman Quartet playing at the Singletary Center. And then, one more thing, on Friday, the 16th, the R.C. May Photography Lecture Series, Clarissa Tossin at the Singletary Center at 4, and then Outside the Spotlight number 250 with Keith Arthur Wecker, a.k.a. V. Wecker, at Institute 193 at 7 p.m. Lots and lots of stuff happening next week. Oh, my goodness. Very, very cool. Well, the next song that I'm going to send you all's way is from an L.A.-based rock band called Slaves, all capitalized. This is their track, I'd Rather See Your Star Explode, off of their, I want to say, 2025 album, Beautiful Death. It's a very, very cool album. Slaves is a very, if you're into Panic at the Disco, like their older stuff, not so much as their pop stuff. Muse, let me think, who else? Blur is a good one. Who else? It's very Muse, if anyone knows that band. Very, very, I wouldn't want to say Gen Z rock, but more like, it's definitely like new gen sort of rock, something like that. But, well, I'm very curious to see if you all enjoy it, because I will warn you, this track specifically, the way it was mixed and the way it's designed for speakers, it'll bounce between left and right, so it's kind of like an auditory experience, I would say. Very, very interested to see if you all like it. If you like it, call in 859-257-WRFL. Let me know. I can certainly make a request happen. Tell me what you thought about this song. It's a very, very interesting the way it's mixed. I'm curious to see what you all think. Oh yeah, get ready. There it is. 88.1. Keep it dialed.

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1: Oh, hey, Luke. I've been building my favorite radio station, WRFL Lexington, in Minecraft, and I just finished it.
0: That's sick. Let me check it out. Wow, it looks exactly like the station in real life.
1: Yep, and we even have the on-air studio where we can play all the underground alternative music we want.
0: Okay, then play some music.
1: All right, we have a few choices. We got freeform jazz, electronic, and electronic again.
0: Wow, this must have taken forever to build.
1: It took me hours. So much painstaking mining, crafting, mining again, and building. Thankfully, nothing, and I mean absolutely nothing, can ruin this
0: moment. Oh my God, watch out! Welp.
1: Stupid creepers. How are we ever going to listen to WRFL Lexington now?
0: In real life and, not in Minecraft?
1: Oh. Yeah, that makes sense. Let's do that.
2: 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First of all, how? Second of all, why? And third of all, Minecraft. Yeah. Welcome on into Analog Distortions here on WRFL Lexington 88.1 FM, where we strive to broadcast the wondrously warped, velvety, vibrant radio waves all to a soundtrack of your favorite alt rock and dream pop. Typically, it'd be me and my friend Arthur, but unfortunately, it's just me. What you just heard was from a 1982 album from Rush, Analog Kid, their 1982 album, Singles. And then from All Them Witches, we had When God Comes Back off of Lightning at the Door. And then, of course, from Slaves, I'd Rather See Your Star Explode off of Beautiful Death. Very, very cool. Very, very cool indeed. Well, I'm about halfway through my show, but I am going to keep the good energy flowing on this Saturday afternoon / evening. Hopefully everybody out there is having a good Saturday. I know the Wildcats are about to play the LSU Tigers right now. Let me see if that game has kicked off. Nope, it is not until 7 tonight. Okay, well, good luck to the Wildcats. Hope they win, but hopefully, I don't know. coming up next, from Blondshell, her new album just came out earlier this year, her album Violins, we have the track New Age Trojan Horse. I'm a fan of Blondshell's older stuff, like I forget which album it was specifically, but I believe it came out in 2018, I think. Let's see. What do we got here? What do we got? Junior album. So I'm guessing her third. Has an extreme rawness to it that her last album did not replicate. This album is more mature, older. It feels like she is ready to take on all the issues she sang about previously in her last album. It is slower than her last one, incorporating a lot of piano and strings. So, I truly believe that Blondshell is going to be very huge very soon. I would not disagree with that because, I mean, Blondshell has this type of, I don't want to say energy about her, but very like, I can't put a specific word on, I don't know. But I say we let this New Age Trojan Horse speak for itself because I think the artist definitely knows their own music better than we do. So I say let's give this a listen, shall we? 88.1 FM. Keep it dialed all the way to the left.

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1: 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I play John Marston in the Red Dead Redemption series, and you are listening to WRFL Lexington.

Yes, that was indeed John Marston's voice actor from Red Dead Redemption. I don't know how we got a hold of that, probably from Lexington Comic Con because he was there. But yeah, that was cool. Well, that was quite a all over the place little set there, but that's kind of my style. So, I mean, if you don't like it, you can tune away or don't. Please stay. I need the attention. I'm kidding. So what we just heard was from Lexington's own Tiramisu. That was their track, I Don't Know, off their EP, I Don't Know Who You Are. And then before that, we had Phi Lysi with Cure Upon the Hill off of Elephant in the Room. And then from Blancho, we had New Age Trojan Horse off of Violins. Two fun facts before we get back to the music. Two stories. So Tiramisu, turns out I actually share a class with one of the band members. And when I walked into first day of class, I recognized him because I've seen him play a few times. And I'm like, wait a minute. And like we both kind of locked eyes and I'm like, Tiramisu? And then the member's like, yup. And I'm like, oh my gosh, no way. So I kind of had a little bit of a fanboy moment in literally the first day of the class that I'm currently in. So Vincent's great. Love him. And then second story. So I've met Rob Whitehoff, the voice actor for John Marston from the Red Dead Redemption video games. Very cool guy. So this was, I want to say, very end of the summer, right before I was about to leave on vacation. And I drove up to Indianapolis with a good friend of mine and one of his friends who we picked up like halfway along the way. But we drove all the way up to Indianapolis for Indianapolis Comic Con because a bunch of people were going to be there. So I met two people that day. Tyler Hoechlin was one of them, voice of Sephiroth in, I forget which video game series. Let me see. Final Fantasy VII. Yes. And then he also plays Superman in the show Superman and Lois, I believe. Yep. Very cool guy. Very, very jacked, which I kind of expected for a Superman actor, but he was very cool. I got him to sign a tie. And then a coworker of mine back in Louisville, which is where I'm from, wanted me, so he's a huge Red Dead Redemption fan, and he said, because I can't get off work, I want you to go up there and see if you can get an autograph from Rob Whitehoff. And so I didn't tell him exactly what I was doing. So I got a Red Dead poster, just a normal poster of Red Dead Redemption 2. And I then got in line. I paid, like, I think it was like $100 to actually get him to autograph the poster. And he was very cool. My friend's name is Blake. Hopefully he won't kill me for telling the story because it's a little embarrassing, but you're anonymous. It's fine. So I get him to sign it, and he's like, Balake, like the Key and Peele skit, because Rob is like that, apparently. He sounds exactly like John from the games. Like, it was a little weird to just hear John Marston just talking to me. So we drive all the way back to Louisville from Indy the same day because we didn't really want to find a hotel. So

him an autograph from Rob Wydell. Like he was emotional because he loves that game more than anything. He's actually, his girlfriend, I want to say it was for his birthday, got him a, what did she get him? A cameo from Rob Whitehoff, funnily enough. And he did the same Balake thing. What's your name? Say it correctly. Balake. It was the, it was so funny seeing his reaction. And he literally like jaw drops. And his girlfriend was also there. She was bartending at the time. And she's like, that's going to be framed. Like, I'm going to Hobby Lobby tomorrow to get that framed. And I'm like, okay, yeah, they take Red Dead seriously in this household, which 100% I'm cool with. So, hope, miss you, Blake. Love ya. Hopefully he doesn't call me or text me and like, why did you say that story on air? Yeah, he probably wouldn't mind. Yeah, that's fair. Yeah, Blake is Blake. Yeah. Anyway, the next song we have coming up is from a band called Wire with their track X Lion Tamer off of Pink Flag. Let's see, what does this have to offer? So this is a older album. It's from 1977, produced by Mike Thorne. Album sound is raw yet clean, capturing the band's energy without excess. Colin Newman's detached vocals give cryptic, often abstract lyrics that feel more like artistic statements than stories. Simplified style focuses on mood and speed, focusing on form over traditional songwriting. This result is as punk as an art form, but intense but intellectual. Ooh, this sounds fun. Punk rock, post-punk, and art punk all at the same time, which I will be very curious to hear what this sounds like, and I hopefully you all are as well. So, without further ado, let's go. Oh, wrong one. There we go. Whoopsie doodle. 88.1 FM. Keep it down. All the way to the left.

0: calling ghosts, ghouls, goblins, and all other creatures of the night. On the night of October 30th, WRFL, Lexington's most terrifyingly alternative radio station, will be hosting their annual Halloween show. Tickets are 18+, and to any humans interested in attending, we strongly encourage you to hide your mortal form with a costume. 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
1: Well, that was terrifying. Yeah. We're not going to... Yeah. Very, very cool show. Highly recommend. I might pull up. That sounds super duper fun. Well, before I tell you what songs we just heard, Kentucky Tenants is a 501c3 nonprofit organization and a tenant union fighting for a Kentucky where everyone has safe, dignified, permanently affordable housing governed by the community. Their goal is to build community power and improve quality of life through greater tenant protections across the city and state, tenant unions, and the creation of social housing options. More information is available at kytenants.org. Very, very cool. Very, very cool. Well, what we just heard was Valis, Lexington Band, with their single Out of Sight. That was very, very cool. The electronic rock. And then from Wire, we had X Lion Tamer off of Pink Flag. Yeah. Okay. Well, I've only got about 29 minutes left, so I think I'm going to make the most of it and play as much music that I like as possible, and I think you all are going to like it too. Coming up next from the Eagles of Death Metal, we have Miss Alyssa off of Peace, Love, and Death Metal. Very, very cool. This is a very, very fun song. Highly recommend the Eagles of Death Metal. They are a very, very fun band. Really likes to get you jumping, get your heart pumping. Honestly, it's probably good for a gym song, I would say. But that's just me. So, I think you all should probably decide for yourself. How about it?

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1: College radio indeed. Well, unfortunately, I only have 14 minutes left. But if you've been listening, thank you for tuning in to Analog Distortions, where we strive to broadcast those wondrously warped, velvety, vibrant radio waves all to a soundtrack of your favorite alt rock and dream pop. This has been Carter. Normally it would be Carter and Arthur, but it's just been me this week. And thank you all again for tuning in to Analog Distortions. I've got a few more songs before I play myself out for Virgil Johnson to take over, filling in for James of Japan Jams today. Well, this should be a nice little set to finish this out here. What you just heard, first of all, was Kay Flay with her track Chaos is Love off of her 2013 album Mono. And then from Muse, we had Supremacy off of, I want to say, 2017 albums, The Second Law. And then from LA-based band LA Panic, we had Automatic off of that same titled album. Coming up next, we've got a bit of a throwback with The Blasters off of The Blasters collection, Dark Knight. Not the Batman, unfortunately, but literally just a night that is dark. So hopefully this will be a good one. I think I played this last week. It is an absolute banger, in my opinion. But I'm going to keep as much music coming to y'all as possible before I hand it over to Virgil for the evening. Yes, indeed. Keep it dialed all the way to the left.

I hope everyone out there has enjoyed jamming out to some Eric Clapton with his track Bad Love off of his 1989 album Journeyman. I am going to play myself out with a little bit of Kentucky's own Bedford with their track Gottlieb's Goats off of their, let's see what year, 2026 album Hog Reveal, before Virgil will take over his fill for James of Japan Jams. I hopefully everybody has enjoyed hanging with me these past 2 hours. And to everyone out there, see ya. Thanks, guys. Be back next week, right? 4 to 6.

Good evening. It is 6 p.m. My name is Virgil, and welcome to Junior's House of Blues. You may wonder where Junior comes from. Well, I am a junior. Rarely use the name except when I'm talking to my nephews, who are probably the only people in left around that still call me Junior. But I got a blues show put together for you tonight, so I'm bringing out the fill-in show, Junior's House of Blues. Going to start the show off with Always a Woman. This is from Mike Goulden. This is from the album, While I Can. Thanks for tuning in to Junior's House of Blues.

All right, that was Harold Young Rail Davenport, Follow the Child, from the album Young Rail. We started out the show with Mike Goulden, Always a Woman, from the album While I Can. If you're just tuning in, expecting to hear James and Japan jams, my name is Virgil, filling in. We've got the got a blue show tonight for you. Okay, going to continue on. This is Anna Popovic. This is Leave Well Enough Alone from the album Can You Stand the Heat? This is WRFL Lexington.

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That was Billy Jeter, the track Daddy Bruce from the album Dreamland. Before that, Anna Popovic, Leave Well Enough Alone from the album Can You Stand the Heat. Up next is Earl Guitar Williams. This is the track Flashlight. This is from the album The Soul King of Bessemer, Alabama. Thanks for tuning in to Junior's House of Blues.

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2: 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So back to the playlist, we just heard from Russ Green, 12 Feet of Water from the album Stone Cold. Before that, Earl Guitar Williams, Flashlight. That was from the album The Soul King of Bessemer, Alabama. Next, I have a track from Amani Burnham. This is The Last Thing I Remember.

That was Lover on the Side from Samantha Fish and Jesse Dayton from the album Death Wish Blues. Before that, GA20 and Charlie Musselwhite, Short Dress Woman from the album Blues Now. Got one more song before this next break. This is Joan Shelley, new anthem from the album Real Warmth.

0: All right, I'm sure someone considers that a blues song. Sorry, I think I grabbed that one out of the wrong play box when I was putting this set together. That was Joan Shelley, new anthem from the album Real Warmth. Before that, Samantha Fish and Jesse Dayton, Lover on the Side. Got to take a break here, and I'll be back with more blues in just a few minutes.
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0: Got a few events I need to tell you about. 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This is at Kerwin Blanding Hall Lawn. This is at 12 p.m. Next, I have a song from John Primer. This is The Blues is King. This is Junior's House of Blues on WRFL Lexington.

That was Billy Branch and the Sons of Blues, the track Call Your Bluff from the album The Blues Is My Biography. Before that, John Primer, The Blues Is King from John Primer and Friends. That was a tribute to Theresa's Lounge. Well, I hope you can stay tuned for the Psychedelicatessen after this show. That should take you up to 10 p.m. 10 p.m. to midnight. That's going to take you to Sirius Moonlight. Just a reminder, this is Junior's House of Blues. This is a fill show for Japan Jams. James should be back next week. To close out this first hour of music, I have a track from Tinsley Ellis. This is Alcove Breakdown. This is from the album Naked Truth.

Well, 7 p.m. This is 88.1 WRFL Lexington. This is Junior's House of Blues in place of James's Jams tonight. James should be back next week. We closed out that left first hour with Tinsley Ellis from his 2024 album Naked Truth. Going to continue on with Teeny Tucker and Bob Cortor. The name of this track is Shoes.

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2: It's almost 7:17 on your Saturday evening. My name is Virgil. This is Junior's House of Blues on WRFL Lexington. Tell you what we just heard. Mike Goulding, Going Back to Memphis from the album While I Can. Amani Berman, Midnight Waterfall from the album Roots and Wings. Before that, Carlos Johnson, She's 19 Years Old. Next, I have another track from a new CD in the Blues Playbox. This is Harold Young Rail Davenport. This is a track, I Be Tryin'.

That was Billy Jeter, Delta Blue, from the album Dreamland. I've got time for one more song before the bottom of the hour break. This is Mud Morganfield, Lover Man, from the album Deep Mud. This is Junior's House of Blues in place of Japan Jams on WRFL Lexington.

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1: 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Last track was Mud Morganfield, Lover Man, from the album Deep Mud. Have a song next from Earl Guitar Williams. This is Woke Up This Morning.

That was Russ Green, I believe, from the album Stone Cold. Before that, Earl Guitar Williams, Woke Up This Morning. Continuing on with the blues, got a track from Angela Strelli. This is Can't Stop These Teardrops from the album Blonde and Blue.

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That was Christone Kingfish Ingram, the track Crosses. I want to thank everyone for tuning in tonight to Junior's House of Blues. I got two songs I'm going to play out with. And I'll be back to my normal show next Wednesday, 7 a.m., the Better Than Dead Air show. Up next is Joanna Connor, Pain and Pleasure, from the album The Best of Me. And I'm going to play out the last of the show with Charlie Musselwhite. This is one of his instrumental classics. This is Christo Redentor. Thanks for tuning in this evening.